daddy told me on his dying bed. 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You came along and what did I do? I lost my heart and my head went too. Crazy about you.

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He nearly gave me a heart attack. 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

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Both dirty, both mean. 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And I dreamed your dream for you, and now your dream is real.

All I do is miss you and the way we used to be. All I do is keep the beat, the bad company. And all I do is kiss you.

0: All right, Ted. Anyone doing that one?
1: Which one?
0: 30.
1: I'm doing it.
2: 30 days in the hole.
1: Yeah. That's nice.
2: 30 days in the hole. 30 days in the hole.
1: Lord have mercy.
0: Oh yeah.
1: Come on in, man.
0: That's it.
1: Yeah, right.